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Going to make your life look a whole lot better with Redneck News. 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

0: Rock 103, Chad Tyson, Green Day, rocking things tonight. Heads up here, there's a recall out on 250,000 mini fridges. I guess they can catch fire. Recall covers certain 10-liter and 15-liter Kaluli mini fridges that were sold on Amazon, I guess. Electrical switch short circuit poses fire risk and burn hazards, and they've received at least 19 reports of property damage, totaling a bunch of money because of these fridges. If you got one of those, just a heads up. I want you to burn your house down. On the way, more Shut Up Rock tonight. Bad Medicine for Bon Jovi on tap. We'll get us some Pearl Jam, too. Thanks for hanging out.
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Chad Tyson, that is pretty much going to wrap things up for the show this evening. I'll talk to you back here tomorrow night around 7 and leave you with some Bon Jovi tonight. 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
1: It's Stacy and some of my favorite solos of all time off the Black Album. Come on, From Misery. Ooh, you go back and listen to that one. Kirk Hammett agrees. He says that the solos on the Black Album is some of his strongest guitar work.

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1: 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He's got a ton of dates. He's been doing his Don't Love Me, Rent Me tour. I'm going on now.

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1: Thanks for hanging out, and a full-length album from Guns N' Roses. Nearly 2 decades of anticipation in that regard. 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
1: It's Stacy. Thanks for hanging out. And they're not letting us forget Spaceballs 2 is coming, or the remake, I guess. Spaceballs, the new one, is what they're calling it.

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1: It's Stacy and Jack White going to be doing his solo tour at the tail end of this year. A lot of fall dates. I mean, he does White Stripes tunes. He does tunes from the Rock

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1: Thanks for hanging out. 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
1: 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It's Stacy. 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
1: It's Stacy. You know, some of the things we talk about here, it makes us throw up in our own mouths a little bit. And again, that could be the battery acid we call cock.

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1: It's Stacey, and what is the world without South Park? 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
1: Thanks for hanging out. It's Stacy with you and a bunch in theaters. I mean, summertime, heading back into school. I don't know what it is, but a lot in theaters now. The Brink of War with Jeff Daniels playing Ronald Reagan. A Green Day comedy called Nimrods, finally in theaters. Super Troopers 3, you got The Odyssey still. Spider-Man Brand New Day, which is crushing it. But new in theaters, The End of Oak Street with dinosaurs in it. And Anne Hathaway and Ewan McGregor.
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1: Stacy with you, and that does it. I'm out of here. So grace and peace to you, depending on what you got going on today. 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

0: stuff.
1: Yeah, exactly. Rock salt. This is like little single serve, and I think each serving, it works out to be about like $4 or something like that.
0: Right. Yeah.
2: Well, you have to eat a lot of ice cream to pay for that.
3: If you eat it 2,000 times.
2: Yeah, exactly.
3: Which we would. Can do that. Thank you.
4: Easy peasy.
3: But I'm saying at that point, let's just go ahead and buy the Wendy's machine. We don't need rock salt. You just need the bags. You just plug it in.
1: Today is Bad Poetry Day. It's National Couples Day. It is Serendipity Day, Never Give Up Day. Oh, and it's National Fajita Day.
0: Ooh, now, sure.
1: You know. Question for you, Seabass.
3: I'm here.
1: Do you think, and this is a question, everybody else in this room, I don't see saying yes to this, but do you think that you would be able to legitimately compete in an Olympic event in 2028?
3: Oh, yeah, the ye olde, like archery or curling or, well, 2028, that's going to be summer, right? Or no?
1: 38% of men, by the way, think they could.
3: Well, I think the easy one for summer is pistol. There was that
0: One dude with his hand in his pocket.
3: Yeah, Bulgarian guy.
4: Yeah.
3: And it's, and people have gotten close. What was the thing about Springsteen's daughter in horse racing?
1: Oh yeah.
0: Don't forget Ray Gun.
3: Yeah.
2: Oh yeah.
3: There was some girl who, she was a downhill skier for like the Bahamas or something.
4: Oh yeah, and she was able to get it.
3: 15. So you look for those. Either look for underrepresented countries or stuff that requires no physical skill.
1: All right, so here's the thing. 17% of these dudes felt soccer would be their best chance.
0: What?
1: Yeah. No way.
3: You need to be born into that.
1: Yeah. 11% said tennis would be their best
3: shot.
1: Also
3: bad.
2: Hell no.
1: And then 6% said cycling. That's another one. Like, no.
0: That's crazy.
3: These are all things you train literally from the time you're a child.
0: Yeah.
3: And if you're genetically gifted, you make it.
1: 13% of men said they could sprint 100 meters in less than 15 seconds.
0: Booger.
1: Yeah. Okay.
3: That's not terrible.
1: But 20% admitted they never actually have ever tried to sprint for 100 meters. 49% of women believe their sporting ability was poorer than average, while 38% of men believe their abilities were above average.
0: Of course.
2: Oh, right.
0: And I don't know much about this sport, but Seabass, you're probably onto something with curling. Yeah. It's like professional sweeping. Yeah,
2: it looks easy.
4: Uh-huh.
1: It's shuffleboard.
4: I did pass by this lacrosse tournament, and I'm like, and I've been doing it for years, and there were so many more people this year. I'm like, what is going on? And it got added to the Olympics this year.
1: Oh, lacrosse?
4: Is that an easy game? I've never seen it played.
1: No.
3: One of my sons plays lacrosse.
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2: Yep. Yeah.
0: Woody, Greg, hey. Menace, Gina Grad.
3: Yeah.
0: One of the most exciting things is getting a new car, whether it's an actual new car or, you know, a new-to-you car.
3: Right.
0: Pre-owned car, doesn't matter. But people were asked, people who got themselves a new car, what feature sounded awesome but ended up being useless?
3: Ooh.
2: Useless. Oh, I know the number one.
0: I know the number one for me, too. But
4: for me, I know.
2: Sunroof.
0: Sunroof.
2: Yeah. Never use it.
3: I never open
4: That's
3: it.
4: Yeah. Good point.
2: Yeah.
0: I do like it,
3: yeah.
0: I like the, but I never open it.
2: I forget I even have it.
3: Same. Yeah. I have to look up to check.
4: For me, it's heated seats. They hurt.
3: Oh. I hate
0: they hurt.
3: Them.
4: Yeah, it's just like sitting on a stove. It sucks.
0: So I bought this new car a couple years ago, and it's got a lot of fancy stuff in it. And one of the things it had, you know, I love a good massage. Oh. It has massaging seats.
3: Okay.
2: Why would you want that in a car?
0: Well, I didn't pay for it. It just it was like one of the things that was thrown in there.
4: Yeah.
0: Right. It's supposed to make it like nice for longer drives and stuff.
4: I bet.
0: And so like I'm like, oh, that sounds cool, like a sharper image chair kind of thing. Yeah. I hit it. You could barely even feel it.
4: Oh, really?
0: I'm like, why even put this thing in there?
2: Why would they want to give you a deep massage as you're driving?
0: To the point where I'm like, is this thing even on?
4: Yeah.
0: I don't know.
4: Does the passenger seat have that?
0: Yeah.
3: Oh, that's nice. See, it's always just for the control
4: center. Been in your car. I didn't know it had that.
3: Yeah.
0: Some of the other things that people said, like the aggressive emergency braking when the parking sensor senses like a non-existing threat.
3: Hate that.
4: Yeah.
0: It almost feels like it did hit something.
3: Yeah.
0: Voice assistance. Like, sounds amazing, but half the time, you got to type it in anyway. Right. It doesn't get it right. Wireless charging. Man, the wireless charging in cars takes forever.
4: Yeah.
0: You could have, like, your phone is 70%. You put on the wireless charger in the car. Mm. You could drive an hour and get somewhere. It's 72%.
3: Yeah.
0: So useless.
4: Yeah.
0: And then, dude, I think everybody bitches about this, that auto shut off. Like, when you stop, the engine stops.
3: Why do they think that's better? You can do that?
4: On this one car, you could.
0: In some cars, you can't. Sometimes you have to do it every single time. Other times, you can go in there and just set it so it doesn't ever come on.
3: But how do they think that's better?
0: But like when it's hot and the AC is running, when the engine stops, all of a sudden you're like, why is it getting so hot here?
3: That's
0: because the engine shut off.
4: Yeah, it's dumb.
0: You're sitting here at this traffic light.
4: Yeah.
0: This thing sucks. Yeah, so what feature sounded awesome, ended up being useless? Hit us up. Text it over 229.

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1: Let's do it.
2: We're doing it.
3: We're
1: Let's
3: doing it.
1: All go
2: the
1: in.
2: First time Greg and I did it.
0: Oh, crap. The Woody Show.
4: Man, I tell you, these squishies. Nido, You might have seen. I mean, everywhere.
5: Hate them.
4: Even stopped at the convenience store on the way in this morning, and they're selling like branded ones, Starbucks ones, Dr. Pepper ones.
5: Oh yeah,
4: it's just a squishy block, and it has the Starbucks logo on.
6: Yeah.
4: My daughter is obsessed with it. Your stepson is obsessed with it.
5: Yep.
7: Random ass places they're selling these.
6: But yeah. Gina, isn't there something so wholesome about it that they're so easy to please and this is what they're into?
4: Yeah.
5: Yes, but it's just more crap that he's going to forget about that we'll have a box of that I don't want
4: in
5: the house.
4: It's for what it is. You know, I can't believe what they're charging a
5: lot.
4: That's the
5: other thing.
4: These things are crazy expensive.
5: If you can get them.
4: Well, not the bootleg ones.
5: No, the Nidos.
4: The brand name ones. Nido. Needoh. If you want to Google it, you're not familiar with what we're talking about. But man, there's a lot of those being confiscated at the airports.
5: Really?
6: Why?
4: Yeah, because you're not allowed to bring them.
5: Why? Because they're like jelly
4: because
5: filled?
4: Because it's gel. And what's the rule with gels? 3.4 ounces or less.
5: God.
4: And so, you know, they don't really think about it that way, but that does count.
5: You got some screaming kids at the airport.
4: Oh, yeah. So when they're going through security and they break out the giant brick of butter, squishy, that's more than 3.4 ounces, that thing gets taken away.
5: Yeah, like these Nidos, they're like $30 a piece if you can get them.
4: Really?
5: Yes, it's crazy.
4: Now, they have a bunch of bootleg ones, which are exactly the same.
5: I like them better.
4: They have a whole
5: squishy
4: table set up at the grocery store.
7: Yeah.
4: Like, you know where they have all the seasonal crap?
6: Yeah.
4: They'll put, you know, all the Easter candy or whatever is the current season stuff. Boom, right there. And they have this giant table, and it's just filled with these squishy things. And as every parent is in there doing their grocery shopping, all the kids are just gathered around this table.
1: Yep. Oh, check it out.
4: Oh, yeah. Yeah, they're all about it.
7: So I was listening to an interview with the guy that runs the company for these, and they were asked, like, hey, are you going to become the next Labubu? Are you going to be here today, gone tomorrow? They said, we have been around for a while, and we are just going to keep things limited. And hopefully that'll be our longevity versus
4: I wouldn't
7: everyone
4: say limited. I'm seeing them everywhere now.
5: Yeah, but they are.
4: There's
5: they
4: a kiosk at the mall.
5: Sell out of them.
4: Uh-huh. They're
5: but
4: at the convenience store.
5: Menace, to your point, that's exactly what I tell my kid when he's like, oh, can I get another one? I'm like, oh, just like the Labubus. Oh, just like the Pokemon cards. Oh, just like the. He's like, oh, yeah.
7: Oh, yeah.
5: Just fads.
7: The Funko Pop.
4: Well, the thing that the Labubus had that these don't have. I don't really see any of the blue collar workers carrying around the Nidos.
5: Yeah.
4: The way that they did
6: no, they're huge with electricians, apparently.
7: You can't hang it on your belt.
8: Right. That's what they need. They need a little carrying.
5: But don't construction workers get stressed out? Don't they need a squishy ball?
7: Maybe they do.
4: Oh, here's
6: the dashboard.
4: This is in the same article about how the TSA has taken the squishy toys from the kids. These are some other things that most people don't realize they can't take when you're going through security. Cordless curling irons.
5: Oh.
4: Those are banned. They got to be in checked baggage.
5: Really?
4: I would have never thought about that because I've never used a curling iron.
6: I've seen those.
5: It wouldn't have dawned on me.
4: Bowling balls, again.
5: Oh, I can't bring my bowling ball?
4: I mean, I guess if you're a
8: weapon,
4: you
6: can swing that
4: a
6: around.
4: Bowler. Cast iron cookware. Can't do that. Oh. Can't have that in your carry-on, I guess, because you could just, you know, smash people with it.
5: Yeah.
4: Corkscrews that have a blade, obviously.
5: Sure.
8: Are you sure that cordless curling iron wasn't the other way around?
4: No, you got to be in checked baggage.
5: Because it probably has a battery.
8: Which
5: or
8: would be
5: something
8: the other way around.
5: It?
4: Oh, wait, you're right. Banned in checked baggage.
5: Oh,
8: yeah.
4: So that's why you have
8: Mets on the team.
4: Yeah.
6: Oh, so not bring them at all.
8: Yeah. You can carry it on. You can't
4: ban. You can carry it because of the battery.
5: It can't be unattended under the
4: Plane. Yeah. It's kind of like how now a lot of the airlines have the policies that if you have a portable, if you have like one of those battery bricks, like it has to be out and visible. It can't just have it in your bag.
7: They've gone crazy about that lately.
8: Jerks.
4: Yeah, well, fires and stuff.
7: Well, people buy the cheap ones.
4: Yep.
7: And they catch on fire.
4: Greg, electronic cigarettes and vaping devices, those also have to be on your person. They can't be in checked bags.
8: And you can sneak them while you're on.
6: Yeah, exactly. How are you supposed to vape on the plane if you don't have it with you?
8: Thank you.
7: Okay, I prefer to have it on me.
4: Here's one I would have never thought of. You can't bring on a plane a foam toy sword.
6: Oh.
7: Interesting.
4: Foam swords?
8: Because people might, because you would, you could use that to intimidate.
5: A foam sword?
2: But aren't the foam ones still plastic on the inside? Like they're hard and it's foam around it?
4: I don't know. I don't know enough about foam toy swords. It says you can't bring a foam toy sword.
5: It says security officers treat item replicas right. that look like weapons as security threats.
4: Yeah.
5: A foam sword.
4: Yeah. Any kind of gel type candle. Samsung Galaxy Note 7 phones banned in carry-ons and checked luggage. So how are you supposed to?
8: What year is this?
5: Yeah.
4: I don't know.
7: Yeah. I got denied to get onto an airplane because I had a skateboard with me.
8: But skateboards are weapons.
7: I was also drunk, so I don't know exactly. But they said they blamed it on the skateboard. Like I flew to the San Diego airport with it.
4: Yeah.
7: On carry-on, but when I try to leave...
8: I kind of support that because adult men shouldn't be walking around with skateboards.
7: No, I wasn't an adult man. I was probably like maybe 20 years old.
8: That's not an adult man. You're right.
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1: Yeah.
0: Thank you for being here. Phones open. Be a part of the show. 877-44-WOODY. You can send us a text over to 22987. Reading a story in the news, this televangelist has a new claim that aliens harvested her eggs. Now, this woman is 63 years old, and she hosts a show on Christian networks. It's called Healing Your Soul. And she says that as a young girl, she was visited by alien beings who implanted this device in her body that harvested her eggs over her lifetime to try to create a hybrid child. And so she built her, let me give me a little background on this chick. She built her ministry after a past as a drug dealer and prison inmate. She claims thousands of other women have had the same thing happen to them without even knowing it. And that explains infertility and other mysterious problems. So if you're a woman and you're experiencing some infertility problems,
2: that's the reason.
0: It's because aliens harvested your eggs unbeknownst to you
3: when you're a kid,
0: according to this televangelist lady.
3: Sounds legit.
0: And she lays it out all in her new book. So you could read all about it. What a nut job.
1: Good God.
0: And when you see these people, man, like who follow these televangelists and they send, like people who have no money that send money.
1: I'll never understand it.
0: That is faith.
3: Do people who say stuff like this believe what they're saying?
1: That's always been my big question.
2: I believe this lady believes it. Because of her history.
0: Well, like a drug-addled mind.
1: Yeah.
3: That's pathetic.
0: Well, she sold drugs and not only she did drugs.
1: She didn't get high on her
0: supply. She was a seller and she's selling stuff now.
1: Right?
0: To people who become dependent on this crap.
1: She's cool, guys.
0: Jesus. 877-44-WOODY. 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
1: A couple lawsuits in the news. You got this homeless guy in Oregon. He is suing a business owner for $10 million.
2: Ooh. All right.
3: All right.
1: $10 million.
4: That'll work.
1: Why?
4: Why?
1: Well, the business owner shot him.
4: Oh.
2: Okay.
1: Why?
4: Why?
1: He broke into the business.
4: Oh.
3: Okay, I'm back on board.
1: And the guy was in there. Now, Craig.
4: Yeah.
1: How could that have been avoided?
4: I don't know if you can avoid breaking into a store.
1: If only there was a way.
4: I don't think so.
1: Here's the dude who put the new hole in the A-hole. Yeah, put a hole in the A-hole, yeah.
5: When he picked up the bolt cutter and raised it and was starting to come at me. I was lucky I could run about 15 feet, grab my gun. I told him to get on the ground. I finally had to shoot.
4: Good.
2: Yeah. Okay. That's what they say. If somebody breaks in, you better kill him.
1: Yeah.
4: Oh,
2: or
4: yeah.
2: Or you're going to have a lot of problems.
1: They'll turn around and see it. What a dumb world. We live in.
3: Truly
4: so backward.
1: God. And I've never felt this down on the world before.
4: Really?
1: But yeah, there's always been like times where, you know, you're like, oh yeah, that's just kind of this or that. There's been little things here or there, but just overall, like what a garbage world.
3: Do you think it's getting worse or you're just noticing? Yeah.
1: No, I think it's definitely gotten worse because there's been more and more instances of just like how everything has just kind of devolved.
3: Mm-hmm. Yeah.
1: Right?
4: Yeah.
1: People, things, like, I don't know.
3: Well, everything's so backwards.
1: Yeah.
2: But if you just, that's your whole feed, that's your whole television, that's your whole social media, that's all you're getting fed because they figure it out, negative gets a bigger reaction than positive. But if you actually go out and go to like events where people are enjoying themselves, you can tell.
1: Yeah.
2: You can tell.
1: I still
2: like,
1: do those things.
2: The world's not that bad.
1: Yeah, but it's all the
2: it's
1: stuff.
2: It's not as bad as what the internet and television is telling you.
1: It's all the stuff that you have to deal with in the world. You know what I mean? Like when you know you have a conversation, no, we can't do that because, and it's always some stupid, like there's some dumb reason that we have now where like you can't. Oh, somebody was asking me, oh, hey, so we're looking at this person for a position, and I know that I can't say anything. I got to keep my mouth shut.
3: Okay.
1: Because, like, the law is, like, if I said, oh, yeah, that person sucks, and you shouldn't hire them, legally, I could be in trouble.
3: Good God.
1: Yeah, yeah, like, 100%. So all you got to say is, like, oh, no, I worked with that person from this date to this date.
3: They exist.
1: Yeah.
4: I didn't know that was illegal.
6: Yeah, wait, what about references? Isn't that the whole point of that?
3: Well, references are mostly confirming someone worked there and what years they worked there.
1: Yeah, like a personal reference doesn't really exist anymore because unless you're going to say something positive, you can't say anything. Now, there is some kind of line between how the relationship was, like, did you work for this person? Did that person work for you? Were you just coworkers?
3: Right.
1: Because if you're just coworkers, that's different than you were
4: like
1: their
4: managerial position.
1: Correct.
3: But I do know for a fact that people will call around and ask for references. Somebody that you all know, when I was getting hired on their morning show, he called around everyone I'd ever worked with and asked if I was a C.
4: Oh.
1: Oh, really?
3: Yeah. Thank God they said no.
1: Oh, I think I know who that person is.
3: I think you do too.
1: Yeah. Yeah.
2: But yeah, you can definitely get in a lot of trouble for that. But the unspoken thing is, oh, I worked with that person. You just say,
1: yeah,
2: we worked together.
1: And that says it all.
3: Yeah.
2: Yeah.
1: Right.
4: What's the point?
1: Let's see. Two people decided to file another dumb lawsuit against Mercedes. Now, this is a first world problem, guys.
3: Okay.
1: According to the suit, the Mercedes AMG car got so hot in the sun that these two drivers got second degree burns from the AMG logo on the driver's seat.
3: Oh my God. Like so branded.
1: So the suit argues that the front seats of the AMG model all have this design defect, this design defect where it's a raised metal logo.
2: Ooh.
3: Okay. Oh,
2: yeah. Wow.
1: That is on the seat and it comes in contact with the driver's upper back, neck, or shoulder area. And they're asking Mercedes to pay for their medical expenses, pain and suffering, emotional distress, as well as pay for other owners to have the logo removed from the seat.
3: I get that.
1: Yeah.
3: I mean, for sure, it's a first world problem.
4: It sounds like a design flaw, but it also, you were parked in the blazing sun.
1: Yeah, but like everybody's grabbed the seatbelt.
4: Yeah.
1: You know, you get in the car and you grab the
3: burned your upper thigh.
4: Yeah. Or the seat itself.
1: Yeah. Super, super hot.
4: Yeah.
1: But yeah, they're suing Mercedes.
4: The other thing, when you're talking about the garbage world that we live in now. I get that angry when I check into a hotel and it's like 10 minutes before check-in time. The room's ready. Mm-hmm. They won't give it to you. Like, oh, come on. Yeah. Like the world sucks enough.
1: Wait for it. Menace, mm-hmm. Who has the worst luck when it comes to hotel rooms and rental cars?
2: That'd be Woody. Yes. Anytime I travel with him, dude, the rental car is never there.
1: Nope. Mm-hmm. Or, the room is never ready.
2: Or we go to the rental car spot and there's zero cars.
1: Yeah.
4: Or the one name not on the board.
2: If I'm not with Woody, dude, yeah. I get
3: no problem.
2: Everything. Yeah, no problem. I'll get a rental car for a dollar.
1: So Jeff G just witnessed this.
2: Oh, really?
1: We went to Cleveland for that convention.
2: Okay.
1: We got there 30 minutes after check-in time, guaranteed check-in time. Right, guess whose room was not ready? My room.
2: Oh, wow. God.
1: Everybody else who was checking in, their room's ready. My room, for whatever reason, I go, did you get some kind of special crazy room? He's like, no.
2: Wow.
1: I'm the only one who had a room. It was after check-in time.
7: And it was probably at least an hour until you got it after that, right? Because we stood there waiting for the guy to try to figure it out for at least 20-25 minutes.
1: He was calling housekeeping to find out how much longer it was going to be.
3: Oh,
1: it's
3: my
1: dude, it's 4:45.
4: Yeah.
2: Wow.
1: 877-44-WOODY. 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
2: Tammy, cheers and jeers.
3: My cheers is to Bloomingdale's Loyalist Rewards.
2: Oh my God.
3: I know.
2: We should know.
3: But I'm psyched.
2: It should be like the basic bitch report. Cheers and jeers. She doesn't get to participate in that. We just check in with Sammy on the basic bitch report. Right.
4: How's your laundry? How are your points at Nordstrom?
2: Yeah, what's going on at Bloomingdale's?
3: So I usually am not a big rewards person. I don't want to sign up for your credit cards. I don't want to sign up for your loyalist program. I was talked into the Bloomingdale's one. And now, over the weekend, I just got a curling iron for free because I had so many rewards points and I'm psyched about it. Because I haven't got a new curling iron in so long.
2: How much is a curling iron?
4: It depends if you want a good one.
5: What brand is it?
4: It'd be over $100.
3: It's T3.
4: Ooh.
3: Yeah.
4: That's a good one.
5: The only one I know is
2: like T3
4: is a good one.
2: What makes that one good?
4: It's probably iron, right? Ceramic or porcelain. It doesn't burn your hair.
3: Right.
2: Yeah,
4: cheap metal.
3: Yeah, fry your hair off, basically.
6: I've never seen your hair with so much as a wave in it. Like, it's perfectly straight. What do you need a curling iron for?
4: Well, she's not going to do it for us, Greg.
3: Yeah. I don't do my hair when I come here, but also because my hair is straight, I need a curling iron when I curl it.
4: When it's fancy
3: for it to be
4: time.
3: Curly. Yes.
6: For fancy time.
3: Yes, exactly. So super psyched on that. Highly recommend being part of a reward system to get free stuff.
2: Yeah, everybody.

0: home and just continue your walk?
1: Well, because I
2: didn't really feel like
1: I no, I drove to my old neighborhood that I really still love. Aww. And took her on a walk there because I love walking around there. So it was really just back to the car and then going back.
0: Oh, got it.
1: Home.
0: Yeah. Okay,
3: okay. Greg, cheers and jeers.
4: I'm going to say cheers to having daylight again. So I've mentioned this a couple times that I'm getting my house painted and the windows have been covered with paper and tape.
2: Can you imagine?
4: For a week.
2: Ugh.
4: My wet dream used to be to survive the apocalypse, and it's just me and the outside world. Maybe there's zombies out there, but who cares? Because I'm boarded up at home. Hell no, not anymore. It's so depressing. And they finally took the paper off. I can finally see out the window, and it's like being set free. I love it.
2: Greg,
4: so happy.
2: I don't know how you lived with like a boarded up haunted house.
4: Yeah, it was. I mean, talk about taking something for granted. Being able to see out a window, heaven. I'm so happy, so glad that's over. Jeers, simple. Round sunglasses. Round sunglasses are the nose ring of eyewear.
2: Oh my God.
4: Nobody looks good in them.
5: I agree with you 1,000%.
4: Really? And I feel like I'm noticing them more. I was out the other day and some dude was wearing it and I thought, douchebag.
2: You mean like John Lennon?
5: Yes.
4: Yeah, just a perfect circle. In any form, looks good on nobody.
3: So, the tiny small ones, not the bigger.
5: No matter what.
2: Well, the big ones look like Elton John.
3: The bigger ones, those are more aviators, right?
4: I mean, if they're smaller.
2: That's not a perfect circle.
4: They're douchier. If they're big, like if a woman's wearing big round ones, it could maybe they could pull it off.
5: Yeah, like oversized.
4: Yeah, maybe.
5: But dude,
3: or like,
5: I agree with you 1,000%.
3: Like Kate Hudson on the Almost Famous.
0: Yeah, Penny Lane.
2: Yeah.
4: Don't like that. Mm-hmm. I don't know. Round sunglasses.
2: Well, they must be back if you're seeing them more.
5: Preach, Greg. Yeah, they are back. They suck.
4: I guess they're back and they're dumb. You look like a douche.
5: Yep.
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1: Yeah. 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
0: Phones open, 877-44-WOODY. Text us over to 22987. You know, we love accents on this show.
2: Oh, yes.
0: Accents and regional slang is always fun. And so this is one of those people were asked things. They were talked to you about the most and least attractive accents across the country.
2: Uh-huh.
0: The most attractive, according to the numbers, any guesses?
3: Most attractive accent from America.
1: I'll say Southern.
3: Yes, Southern, if it's a woman.
0: Southern wins.
1: Mm-hmm.
0: Friendly, authentic. Yeah. A couple of the words used to describe.
3: Down home.
0: The Boston, New England accent came in second.
2: Yes. Really? Well, that's shocking.
0: That is on my least favorite.
2: Yeah, that's a tough accent.
3: Yeah. Yeah. Weird.
0: Midwestern, which my wife's got.
3: Yeah, she
0: that's
3: does.
0: In third place. New York City, fourth. Texas, fifth. Nearly half of the people admit that they struggle to communicate because of the regional slang that they don't fully understand. Mm-hmm. The regional slang that people find the most confusing includes yins from Pittsburgh,
3: right?
0: Which just means basically y'all.
2: All y'all.
3: You guys.
0: Means you or y'all. John from Philly. Mm-hmm.
3: Oh, yeah.
1: Yeah.
0: Yeah, it just means it could be all this other, this John, this stuff. It's like random.
3: Oh,
0: it could be anything.
3: Like a gathering of people.
0: Nope. Nope. It could be. I mean, it can be. Packy?
4: Yep.
0: In New England? What is Packy?
4: That is the package store. It's a liquor store. They don't call them liquor stores. They call it the Packy.
0: Never heard that before.
3: The Packy.
0: Also, water ice.
3: Yeah.
2: Water ice.
0: Yeah, so like it would be called Italian ice.
2: Yeah.
3: In some places, so good.
0: But like the mid-Atlantic area, it's like water ice.
3: Right.
0: They say that some of the stuff is disappearing. Like some of the regional slang and accents are kind of fading. Because as people are moving all over the place, you know, there's not a lot of people just sticking around wherever they were born and then just dying there.
2: Well, and also, as Menace says, they have movies and TV.
1: Yeah.
2: They know how other people talk.
0: Yeah. And still, like, you could say that, like, you know, why is it people who are all involved in hip-hop all sound the same? Or country, they all sound the same, no matter where they're from.
1: Well, my argument is they just adopt it. Because they want to talk that way.
0: Yeah. What about the gay accent, Greg? You know, it's like, we talked about that before. It's
3: what's that about?
1: Well, that one's natural.
3: That's
0: you're
3: universal.
0: Just doing it because you want to be a part of that.
1: Yeah.
3: Right.
0: Yeah.
3: And you kind of force it.
0: Yeah, you're wearing it.
4: Yes.
0: Like as a fashion choice almost.
3: Right.
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0: Gina Grad, who's standing by with the trending news headlines.
1: Well, the trial of former gang leader Dwayne Keffi D. Davis is finally getting started in Vegas over the 1996 murder of Tupac Shakur. Prosecutors say Davis helped organize the drive-by shooting and supplied the gun, although they may never be able to prove who actually pulled the trigger. So as a little recap, Tupac was killed at only 25 years old. I can't believe it. Sounds like a baby now. After going to a Mike Tyson fight, investigators think the shooting was connected to a fight earlier that night between Tupac and members of the Southside Compton Crips, including Davis's nephew. So Davis was in the car when someone opened fire on Tupac's car, but everyone else who was in that car has since died.
0: So what was the whole deal of why it took this long to get to this point?
2: Well, because he was making some deals, the guy that's been accused of the murder, he was making deals with the police, and he thought that he had immunity for the murder.
1: And so he made a big move.
2: So he started talking. So he admitted doing the murder like multiple times.
1: Well, he didn't just admit it. He wrote a memoir.
2: Yeah. Exactly.
1: And described how he was involved.
0: Yeah, and now, I didn't hear that part.
1: Yeah.
2: Yeah. And now the police say, wait a minute, you don't have immunity against this murder.
1: Exactly.
2: So now they're trying to prosecute him.
1: Menace, you're totally wrong, because now he says he's innocent and the book's author exaggerated it just to sell copies.
2: Yeah.
1: So the trial's expected to last about a month.
0: Yeah, there was just this radio guy that was busted in Milwaukee.
1: Oh, yeah.
0: Did you see that?
1: Mm-mm.
0: He was like, he's a kitty toucher.
1: Yep.
3: Oh, God.
1: Yep.
0: And the way that came out was, I guess he was talking to his therapist and he was telling his therapist about this stuff. Now, therapy, they are, you know, obligated to keep their mouth shut about a lot of things, except things that are illegal like that.
3: Yeah.
0: Like if you're molesting
1: a
0: child.
1: If you're hurting yourself or someone else.
0: Yeah, exactly. Yeah. So they sent the email off to the cops. The cops arrest this guy. And it seems like he was telling enough people about it where like he wanted to be caught because he was out of control.
1: Mm.
0: He's like, man, you know, I have this problem. It's really weird, but the way that one came out, same kind of thing. It's like he wrote an email.
1: Yeah.
0: This guy wrote a
1: memoir. But I thought we were cool.
2: He thought he had an immunity.
1: Yeah, right. Yeah. Well, remember how we talked about Chipotle pulling their jalapenos last week because of, you know, salmonella and salmonellers?
3: Mm-hmm.
1: Well, now Taylor Farms is recalling more than a dozen foods containing jalapenos after an outbreak that made 345 people sick in 27 states.
0: Isn't that the same company that had the lettuce?
1: Show is.
2: Yeah.
0: So what's going on at Taylor Farms?
1: It all gets traced back to Sinaloa, Mexico. That's where the problem is.
2: You'll see that name at a lot of places if you like really look around.
1: Yeah.
2: Like get in your grocery store and stuff like
1: that. Well, speaking of that, the recalled products include dips and salsas and guacamole sold at Walmart, Target, Whole Foods, Trader Joe's, Kroger, all over the place. The foods were distributed in 26 states and have best if used by dates through August 16th. Meanwhile, there's a new foodborne parasite outbreak connected to Taylor Farms that's also growing. The FDA says potentially contaminated iceberg lettuce was distributed to Subway
2: in July. Don't eat any of it.
3: You're safe.
2: Yeah, I'm good.
0: That's what men has been saying.
1: But I figure if you're going to eat lettuce, it's going to be iceberg.
2: Yeah, I do have a question. Have I been saying jalapenos wrong? Because
0: how have you been saying it?
2: Jalapenos.
1: That's fine.
0: Jalapenos.
3: Yeah. Jalapenos.
0: Say
3: jalapenos.
2: Jalapenos. Jalapenos.
0: Mm-hmm. Pinos.
2: Yeah.
3: K.
0: Okay.
3: Like
2: but
3: K.
2: On ABC News last night, they were saying jalapenos.
3: Jalapenos.
2: Like they were like
1: they're doing
2: going,
1: extra.
2: They were being extra on the pronunciation, and I was like, "Dude, am I saying it wrong?"
0: But I've been saying like jalapeno peppers.
1: Jalapeno.
3: Well, it's not a hard. Right? It's not a hearty. It's a
2: jalapeno.
0: Jalapeno.
1: Oh.
3: And then you got the jalapenos. Little squiggle over the end. So it's
1: yeah.
2: Yeah.
1: The squiggle.
2: Yeah. But they were like,
0: Craig, I'm white. I don't know how to pronounce that.
1: They're jalapenos. We all
3: jalapenos.
1: Know it.
3: Yeah. Yeah.
0: The way tortillas.
2: The way they were saying it last night on the news, I'm like, have I been saying it wrong?
1: A jalapeno. Is that allowed?
3: Pino.
1: Okay. Yeah. Well, Ben Jones, he was best known for playing Cooter Davenport as the lovable mechanic on the Dukes of Hazzard. He has died at 84 years old. His wife
0: just
1: says,
0: a good old boy.
1: Yep, mm-hmm. Just a good old boy.
0: Yeah, never mean no harm.
1: Trouble with the law since the day they were born. He had a massive heart attack at home on Sunday while watching his favorite baseball team, the Atlanta Braves. Jones appeared in all seven seasons from 1979 to 1985 and later returned for two reunion movies. But he eventually left acting and went into politics. He won a seat in Congress in 1988 and served as a Democratic representative from Georgia from 1989 to 1993. I was not caught up on my post Dukes of Hazzard trivia. That is pretty interesting.
3: I think there was a Love Boat person who went into politics, and then a few other actors that did.
1: Yeah.
0: Dukes of Hazzard, I love that show as a kid because I thought two things. Number one, it was cool how they got in and out of the car.
2: Yeah.
0: The doors didn't work, so they would go in through the windows, right? Yeah. And then they would jump the car all the time.
2: Yep.
0: Right.
2: Mm-hmm.
0: And so jumping the car looked hella cool.
1: Yep.
2: Yeah, it was badass.
0: I thought that was awesome.
1: Because we couldn't tell time when we were little. My mom's going somewhere, and we'd say, when are you going to be back? And she'd say, in one Dukes of Hazzard.
0: Yeah. Roscoe Picole train.
3: Boss Hog.
0: Boss Hog.
4: Shout out Daisy Duke, by the way.
0: Oh, dude, Daisy Duke. I mean, and what's funny? She wasn't on my radar at all.
1: What?
0: No, but I was a little kid.
3: That's true.
0: I wasn't like, check out Daisy Duke.
2: Check out her hands.
0: I mean, I was like six. Yeah,
2: I was like, look at the car, jump in the car.
0: Yeah, I was all about the car, dude.
2: The Cadillac.
0: The car, and
2: with
0: I thought.
2: The horns on it.
0: Yeah, I always thought, like, it was cool how, like, Roscoe Pucoltrane was such an idiot.
3: Yeah, totally.
0: Yeah.
3: They would hang out at the hog's nest.
0: Oh, his dog, Flash. Flash!
2: Oh, yeah.
1: I forgot about that.
0: Basset Hound, whatever one.
3: Yeah.
0: Flash!
1: Yeah. Tom Wopat. Who was the other one?
4: John Schneider.
1: Bowen Luke Duke.
0: Bowen Luke Duke. I thought they were cool, man.
1: Yeah, my brother was lucky because for his birthday one year, he got a General Lee.
0: Yeah.
1: Like a little, action one. Mm-hmm.
0: And then, it became problematic because of the Confederate flag.
1: Yeah.
0: The
1: whole problem.
0: But I don't know. Bowen Duke didn't seem racist or anything, right?
1: No, they seemed cool.
3: They were good old boys.
0: They were.
1: Meaning no harm.
0: Yeah.
1: Yeah. So that's what's going on.
0: All right. Thank you very much, Gina Grad.
1: You got it.
0: We're going to take a quick break. More Woody shows next. Hang on.
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1: It is the Woody Show.
2: Yeah.
1: Phones open, 877-44-WOODY. Text, of course, you can always do that, over to 22987. There are certain things I'm just completely overhearing about. We can stop debating them. It was cute at first, and now it's done.
3: Okay.
1: Toilet seat up or down. That's one of them. The over or under toilet paper argument.
3: Yeah.
1: Okay.
3: Whatever.
1: There was just another thing that that popped up today. Scientist settles over under toilet paper debate once and for all.
3: Who cares? Scientists?
1: Whatever does it for you, whichever way you prefer it, who gives a f***? Just do it.
3: Well, over.
1: That's that.
2: Over, period.
1: The other one. Hot dog. Is it a sandwich? Who cares?
3: It was
1: a fun debate the first time 10 years ago.
3: Yeah.
1: Now, because it comes up every couple months, it's like, we're still talking about this?
3: Yeah.
1: And the other one that I will add, because another thing just popped up I saw this morning in my feed, it's a guy in a question mark, can you cook a steak, or sometimes, can you cook salmon in the dishwasher? Go for it.
4: Who would want to do that?
2: Go ahead and try.
3: It doesn't mean you should.
1: If you want to test that out,
2: all right.
1: Be my guest. I'm not doing it.
3: Do it privately.
1: Yeah. Right. The sous vide thing, like you put the steak and you put it like in one of those
2: like a bag.
3: Sous vide bag.
1: You seal like a sous vide bag and then you put it in there for like an hour and then you sear it in a pan. Great. Go for it.
2: Give it a
1: Sounds
2: try.
1: Like Your instant life. Diarrhea and food poisoning to me.
2: Yep. Yeah.
1: But that's why I'm choosing not to do it.
3: Yeah.
1: Those are all. Anything else we should add to the list of things like, I'm just over debating this.
3: Yeah. The Titanic door debate. Could Jack have lived if he stayed on the door? Could he fit on the door?
1: I go back to who gives a f***? Who cares, Gina?
5: Is that dress white and gold or blue and black? I never want to hear it again.
1: All right, Menace.
4: Going back to hot dogs, does ketchup belong on a hot dog? I don't care. Personally, I wouldn't do it, but
1: I love it.
4: If you love it, do it.
1: Yeah, and if you don't like it,
4: who cares?
1: Don't put ketchup on your hot dog.
2: Should you break spaghetti before you boil it? Like, if you want it shorter, go ahead.
5: It's slap in the face to Italian.
1: Totally. Yeah, I have a friend, he's Italian, and whenever that comes up, you would think it's blasphemy, using the Lord's name in vain. We get it.
2: Right.
1: Yeah. You're Italian. It's pasta.
2: It's sacred.
1: Anyway, we should add to the list, 877-44-WOODY. Send us a text over to 22987. 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
1: Well, you can always call in 877-44-WOODY. 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Got a nice email from Amber. Subject, Hoyt.
2: Hoyt.
1: Amber. Hi, my name is Amber. I have been listening for maybe 8 years now. I love you guys. Seabass is my favorite.
3: Oh, boy.
2: Amber.
1: But the the crew you have now with Gina, Jeff G, Sammy, and Morgan is the best.
3: Oh.
1: My husband and I have been remodeling our 100-year-old house for a few years now. Tiling the showers, painting every room, building a patio, converting a closet into a pantry, taking down walls, everything.
2: Nice.
1: And you guys have kept me sane through it all. I'm also 3 months pregnant now. I know, Woody, you feel bad for me. But I can't wait for you to rate my baby when she's here.
3: Oh, exciting.
1: Sweet. Me love, Amber. Bye.
3: Bye, Amber.
1: Yeah, dude. Doing home improvements, remodeling and stuff, always one of those things where it's like house hunting.
2: Yeah.
1: Watching the show on HGTV is different than being the person out looking for a house. It looks like, oh, man, that'd be so much fun.
3: Yeah.
1: Right. You're finding your new house. Man, it blows.
4: It does. Yeah. It's such a mess. It's
1: watching
4: so
1: all those HGTV shows, Property Brothers, or whichever one you watch.
4: Yep.
1: All of them. Oh, man. Because all you see, you skip the whole,
5: like, working on it.
3: Oh, yeah.
4: During.
3: Just go right to the end.
1: Yeah, the weeks and weeks.
3: Yeah.
1: The delays, the additional cost.
4: Oh, my God, the mess.
1: Twice as long, and it costs twice as much.
4: Yeah.
1: It seems every single time.
5: And it's not easy.
1: Yeah.
5: Greg did inspire me, though, because I had a project where I ripped out some sound. I have, like, a little home studio. I ripped out the soundproofing out of the top of the ceiling and replace it. And I put in the wireless light that you were talking
4: about.
5: Yeah,
4: it's the best.
5: It's so cool.
4: It's so interesting. You can have a lamp with, don't have to plug it in.
5: Yeah, you don't have to recharge it for like 60 days or something.
1: Are those new? Because I feel like these should have been around forever.
5: Agreed.
1: Forever. We've had battery powered stuff forever.
4: Yeah.
1: Lanterns, flashlights.
4: Well, you charge the light bulbs, and I got two of them. So that way when one burns out, you can just put the other.
5: Okay.
4: But I seem to have to charge them all the time.
5: Really? No, mine, I mean, for now, it says 60 days.
1: Well, LED barely uses any energy.
4: Right.
1: Right? So,
4: I have an LED.
1: Theoretically, depending on the kind of battery they have in there. But I would assume you can get a pretty decent battery in the base of a lamp.
4: Probably. Mm-hmm.
1: Depending on how it looks.
4: Yeah, it's a modern miracle.
1: Yeah.
4: It's pretty cool.
1: Yeah.
5: Mine does like 40 different colors too, Greg.
4: Oh, really?
5: Yeah,
4: I think mine only does like
3: get a disco
4: white
3: up in there.
4: Yeah. Yellow.
1: Yeah, but doing work on stuff.
4: Oh,
1: I think if
4: awful.
1: There's a neighbor of mine, I think I told you, and I'll be like walking around the neighborhood. She's still in her work clothes. And she just gets home, opens the garage, and she's building furniture and stuff.
4: Yeah, she's doing carpentry.
1: I mean, that's cool.
5: Yeah.
1: It'd be cool to have a skill set like that.
4: Right.
1: Where, and she's making some really cool stuff, and I'll walk by and I'll see the progress, and I'll go, hey, looking good, you know?
4: Yeah.
1: Like really cool looking like dressers and
3: wow,
1: yeah. And she's building it right in her garage. You can tell that she just thinks about it all day.
3: Oh,
1: when she's at work, it's
3: cool.
1: All she can think about. Yeah. Like she doesn't even go in, change into some comfortable clothing. She's still wearing like her professional business lady stuff.
4: Right.
5: Nice.
1: And stuff. This is the kind of stuff like Bob Vila and the Property Brothers jerk it to, you know?
4: Right?
1: Like that's the kind of lady I need to figure out.
6: I'm being playful.
3: Oh, no.
6: Joking.
3: Uh-oh. How dare you?
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0: to it. Cheers and jeers. Seabass, what do you got?
1: Well, cheers to the kindness of strangers. I was out doing some work, watering my apple tree. And this lady just walked up next to my Cybertruck. She's like, damn, that's a cool truck.
2: Nice.
3: Let's have sex.
0: just to borrow something from the internet. Things that never happened for $1,000.
1: And then she said, right. I heard they're bulletproof. And so I've heard that before. So I got my little stock line. It's like, here, I'll hide behind it. Take my gun and shoot me.
4: Uh-huh.
1: You know, implying that I had a gun and I'm all brave and dangerous, right?
5: Yeah. Oh, totally.
1: Cool. She didn't really fall for that. Didn't have sex with me, but it was cool. And then, as I'm finishing watering my my apple tree that's out in the public, I saw the lady stops by. She's driving by in her SUV, and she goes, "You're my hero."
5: Okay.
1: And I don't know if she recognized me from the show or she just saw what I was doing, something nice for
2: the community,
1: or whatever it was. But you know, I really appreciate taking the time to stop and say something as opposed to just thinking it in their head as most people do.
2: Yeah. Oh, so the cheers is all about the celebration of you.
1: Kindness of strangers.
5: Oh, yeah, yeah.
1: Of people taking time out of their day to say something nice.
2: Okay.
1: And then it does, even by me, who's a legal robot, it doesn't go unnoticed.
2: Oh, that's cool.
1: So I'm saying thank you.
2: Did you also see over the weekend the Cybertruck 2.0, the new front of
1: what?
2: Yeah, everybody, Google it. It looks even cooler now.
1: Nice. What do they do to it, Mass?
2: They made the front of it.
0: Made it look completely different?
2: More badass.
5: Badass.
4: It
2: looks very Mad Max on the front of it. Yeah.
5: When you go out to water your apple tree, what do you take, a watering can?
1: Right now I'm using, Greg, I don't know if you like this or not. I'm using 2-liter bottles.
5: Oh, and then you poke a hole.
1: I don't have to.
5: Drip.
1: Right. I could do that. And in fact, I bought from Temu. I bought these watering stakes that you screw onto the top of a bottle, and it has a little drip valve, and you could pop a hole in the top. But I have it set up with a mulch ring where I can just pour it in there and it doesn't roll away. Okay. The mulch ring keeps the water from falling out.
0: And what about your jeer?
1: Cheers to Sammy.
4: Uh-oh.
1: Mm. I don't know how you walked into the office and did not notice down in the lobby the tiny baby lizard that is just trying to get back outside and go have fun with its family. It's underneath the little, like, those steps that are on the side of the downstairs entryway.
5: Yeah.
1: And it's
4: wait, do you think Sammy trapped it?
1: No, I think she this is her key. She notices and helps these things.
4: I do. You know what? Yeah. Yesterday, I saw a bug that was flipped over on its back. You know, sometimes they have those hard shells, and they're struggling, and you see them, they can't flip over. I'll be like, and I flipped him over. I'm like, there you go, bud.
6: That's
4: and
6: then nice.
0: I right back to his cheer, the kindness of strangers.
1: Yeah. And I thought about it, like, I go upstairs, get a little cup, and put the not salamander, but it's so small, it looked like that. Or I could let Sammy do it so she could have her fun.
4: Yeah. Okay.
0: Jeff G, cheer and jeer.
3: Preseason football is my cheers. Of course, it's great to have football back on TV. You know, I know people overreact and, they're going to be rookie of the year or they're washed or whatever. I could put all that to the side. I don't listen. I just watch my team and watch all these other teams progress through
0: the
3: preseason.
0: New guys, the rookies, how they come in.
3: Exactly. Second and third stringers, man. Just enjoying having football back on TV, man.
0: Same.
3: And my jeers goes to my kids for not having a hustler's mentality. Like, I got to figure out where I went wrong, man.
4: Oh, no.
3: Gina witnessed this the other day. I had to beg them to take all the free stuff from the suite at the ball game the other day. And they were like,
0: yeah, we brought some listeners to a ball game and it was a suite.
4: We had so much fun.
3: Yeah.
0: Right? So there's like food in there. Yeah. There's like, you know,
3: beers, all that good stuff. And they were like, dude, it's embarrassing. Like, why are you making us take all the pretzels and extra chips? I'm like, hey, listen. I said, listen, first of all, number one, some

0: But he paid for it. Yep. So it's paid for.
1: Yes.
0: Which means it's for us. So put it in that bag and in your pockets and we're taking it home, man.
1: Yeah.
0: Because you're back at school and you need stuff for your lunch.
2: Yeah.
0: But they were just so embarrassed.
1: Yeah.
0: And I was like, you guys got to get it together, man. Like,
1: meanwhile, Sammy, what did we do so I could take a bunch of stuff home?
3: We took an ice bucket that had a liner in it, dumped out the ice, took the liner so that Gina could take home the Diet Cokes.
1: Yes. The tall boy Diet Cokes.
4: Yeah. Okay. Now that's embarrassing.
0: By the way,
1: it was awesome.
0: No, but Menace, in the little bag that we had for sweets,

0: because they're relying on, you know, maybe, you know, people coming in there and not eating all that food. Dude. They've charged you for all that food.
1: Yeah. And
0: this is why it's free.
2: Well, it's one thing for the food, but the drinks, which are packaged, I understand.
1: Yeah, I go to, like, you know,
0: why would that be any different?
2: Well, because because the drinks are packaged.
0: I'm saying once they put them in there,
1: they're yours. Right?
3: We've already
1: they're
3: paid yours. For this.
0: Right. Yeah. But I'm saying once they've dropped them off in there,
2: the act of walking out with the item is different. If it's a couple cans of beer, as opposed to I've got, you know, fettuccine, like putting it in.
3: Oh, we didn't take any. We didn't take any like hot food.
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0: Hey.
1: Phones, they're open at 877-44-WOODY. You can send us a text over to 22987. And I do preach this, but I also do realize that it's easier for some people than others just to try to get yourself to not care when it comes to what other people think. Other people's opinions about what you choose to do for you or how you live your life.
2: Right.
1: Like other people can have opinions about it, but to allow those opinions to then make you second guess yourself.
0: Uh-huh.
1: That's the part. That's where I draw the line. Everybody has an opinion. People that say they don't judge, they're lying.
0: They're lying.
1: They're lying. And you know, to expect that nobody's going to have an opinion about the things that you say or do, also ridiculous and unrealistic.
0: Yeah.
1: It happens. I bring this up because there was a write-up here that I saw. Signs you worry too much about what others think of you. Mm-hmm. And I thought some people might be able to get some benefit out of this.
2: Yeah.
1: Like checking your phone so you can look important or busy.
0: That's weird.
1: Like you ever hear about people like they'll pretend to be on the phone when they're walking in somewhere?
0: Oh,
2: yeah.
1: You know?
0: That's pathetic.
2: That's cool.
0: Yeah. Most people are on their phones anyway.
1: But I think the only way that that makes sense is if you're trying to avoid having to have a conversation with the person collecting signatures for like a petition or someone who's selling some crap outside of.
2: Every time I go into a grocery store.
0: That would be a good reason.
1: Laughing at something you don't find funny. Drinking at a party even though you don't want to. Staying your job late just because your boss is still there. Pretending to see a movie or a show that you've never watched just so you could be part of the conversation.
0: Oh, I would not do that.
1: You know, people that lie about their age or whatever. There's just so many things that people do. I mean, Greg doesn't want to go to the grocery store.
3: I know.
1: Because he's worried he's going to get judged.
0: Yeah, like, you come here too much.
2: Stay out of our store.
0: Like, we don't like loyal customers.
3: Yeah.
0: We don't want a weirdo here all the time.
1: Like, some of the stuff just sounds exhausting. Now, it doesn't give you the license just to be a dick.
2: No.
1: Right?
0: And then on the opposite, you have people who say, I don't care what people think. Everybody does care what other people think to some extent.
2: But to what extent is it going to influence your decision?
0: Yeah. Right. Exactly.
1: I think people in your inner circle, like your immediate family or maybe a couple of friends.
0: Yeah.
1: But like when it's just people you don't know, they talk about people that go out of their way to buy things or do things to impress people that they don't even know.
2: Right.
0: That they'll never even see again.
2: That those people really don't care about you and aren't going to think about this again.
3: No. Right.
1: They're not thinking about you the way that you think they're thinking about
2: never.
1: You.
0: Right.
1: So I thought somebody might find that useful to hear this morning. Phones open, 877-44-WOODY. You can send us a text over to 22987. See, we're asking you what you think.
0: There you go.
1: We do care what you think.
0: Of course.
1: In this particular case, because, you know, we want you to listen to the show.
2: Sure.
3: Yeah.
1: That's part of how this whole thing works.
0: Yeah, slightly.
1: We bring up something, we take a position on it, you chime in on it, and then we move on to the next thing. That's how a show works.
0: Uh-huh.
2: Yep. Be a part of it.
1: Text on over 22987. It is the Woody

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1: I told the security. I called the cops.
2: Excuse me, sir.
3: This is the Woody Show.
4: Speaking of calling the cops, who needs them when you're this lady? So this guy in Arizona, he was caught on video. He's walking out of a Ross, and he had suitcases, backpacks, purses. The alarm's going off at the store because he wasn't paying for it, clearly. But what you also see on the video is this elderly woman, and she's just not having it. She's not going to let this slide.
5: Not my Ross.
6: Okay.
4: So she follows him into the parking lot and pulls a gun on him.
6: Damn.
4: Yeah, so the cops are called, and the grandma is looking at a possible aggravated assault charge.
6: Oh, come on.
7: Because she displayed a deadly weapon and the intent of
6: using
7: it.
6: Yeah, but she's an old lady.
8: Whatever.
4: The cops say they need to interview the shoplifter before they can move forward with the case. What?
6: How about a lady. Thank you to this woman?
4: Yeah.
5: I wish she had shot him.
4: Same,
5: you know.
8: Well, yeah.
7: Let me give her a little advice. The guy's got his hands full. Like I've always said, have some pepper spray, non-lethal option. He can't defend his face.
8: Yeah,
7: just soak him.
4: Yeah,
8: get the bear spray.
4: And so they have not found the shoplifter, and something tells me they're not looking that hard.
5: Yeah. Shoplifting is quite legal now.
8: We're working the shifts,
4: dude. I saw this video, and it goes along with this, the whole conversation. Like, you know, like the woman. She's just sick of it. There's so many of these stories that you see about, you know, people just stealing and doing things they're not supposed to be doing, and people seem to be defending the wrong side.
6: Yeah. You know,
4: and this is going to sound crazy when I say it. I think society is mad at the wrong 1%.
6: Mm.
4: Right? You always talk about like the 10% or the 1%, the top 1% or whatever. Now this guy, his name is Ashton Cohen. And he makes a solid argument here about how society is mad at the wrong 1%. Here's what he has to
9: say. Oh, the top 1% is screwing everything up. They're destroying my life. You know, this is one of the biggest lies people love to repeat these days, especially in politics. But the reality is, the top 1% is not responsible for most of society's problems. It's the bottom 1% who's f***ing it up for the rest of us. Let's just go through the facts. The top 1% is why you can order anything in the world and have it delivered to your door within 48 hours. The bottom 1% is why said package gets stolen off your porch before you get home. The top 1% put a supercomputer in your pocket, a phone with access to every book, movie, song ever created. It allows you to connect to anyone across the planet. The bottom 1% is why you need face scans, security backups, and 100 passwords just to use that damn phone, and why most of the calls that come in are from scammers. The top 1% is why you can walk into a CVS and pick up meds for an infection that would have wiped you and your entire family out 100 years ago. The bottom 1% is why that same CVS has to keep the f***ing deodorant behind a steel cage. And to be clear, when I'm talking about the bottom 1%, I'm not talking about poor people. I'm talking about criminals, the tiny fraction of society making every person's life more annoying, more dangerous, expensive, more aggravating. So maybe the real inequality that we should be addressing is the bottom 1% who make us, the other 99%, pay for all their bullshit.
4: Yeah.
5: Hallelujah.
4: Right? So maybe you're mad at the wrong 1%.
5: People always say, oh, these companies can afford it if you steal from them. But then it does affect everybody.
7: You. Yeah, you're paying for that, stupid.
5: Yeah, we're paying for that.
4: Yeah, because they're never like, oh, well, I guess we'll just absorb the loss. Yeah.
5: Right. You're
7: paying for the security guard standing around at $25 or $30 an hour. You're paying for the anti-theft systems. Yeah, he's absolutely right. And the vast majority of criminals are recidivist. They'll get out and do it again.
8: Recidivism.
4: Yeah.
8: Just know you're going to swing wide.
4: Yeah.
8: Repeat offender.
10: You're talking about the Ross. Dude, the craziest Ross that I've ever been to is on the Las Vegas Strip. If you go into it, it's like three stories. And then the security that they have in there, they look like SWAT teams.
4: Nice.
10: Like, they have body cams and all kinds of stuff. And this is in the Ross. It's ridiculous.
11: Every Ross I've been to has security. Yeah. I don't know what it is about Ross specifically. It can be like TJ Maxx, Marshalls.
4: Explain it to Sammy.
10: Ross, it has to do with the people that are going.
7: Clientele.
11: I understand, but it can be a TJ Maxx, a Marshalls, and a Ross all in a row. And the Ross has a security guard and the others don't. Like, there's something specific about Ross getting
4: I think
11: robbed.
4: Maybe Ross just wants to step up and have, like, somebody there, whereas other people, like, you know what, we don't want the expense of having to have somebody or pay somebody. well, to like, stand there. But Ross is like trying to make it obvious that they're paying attention.
10: Well, the Burlington and the TJ Maxx sometimes have like that gate that you have to go through before you even get in.
7: There's a gate
10: in
7: the damn grocery store now. Yeah, because
5: exactly.
7: Some people don't run out with giant carts full of crap.
10: Yeah.
4: 415 saying, what do you fell for rage bait? That's not rage bait. That's common sense. What that person just said, he's a lawyer, and so he's dealing with criminals all the time.
7: Yeah, that's a word that needs to go away.
4: Yeah. What you just heard was not rage bait. No, that is common sense.
7: Rage bait would be someone saying, it's okay for me to steal because the 1% can afford it.
4: Right.
7: Exactly. And they don't mean it.
4: The rage bait are the people in the comments on the stories who are always defending and going like, it's not that big a deal.
6: Let them be.
4: Until it comes to your house. Until it's your stuff
7: Bike
4: until
7: that's taken.
4: Until it's your family member who's assaulted. Until it's your kid who has to deal with whoever is, you know, bullying them or harassing them.
7: Or until, as we saw in San Francisco, until all the drug stores and grocery stores just leave the parts of town. Because, as Menace said, the hood people who are stealing stuff, they don't want to travel all the way to Bloomingdale's in the nice part of town. They'll just do it in their own backyard. And guess what? The stores can only afford so much of that until they leave.
4: 877-44-WOODY. You can send us a text over to 22987. We'll be right back. Has dumbass Tyler accidentally walked in on Morgan while she's been in the bathroom?
11: Oh, you know what's embarrassing? I have already walked in on him.
6: Oh my God.
11: Thankfully, his boxers were on. I don't know what he was doing.
6: Oh, so he wasn't like on the toilet.
11: He was looking down and doing something.
5: Pulls his pants down and poops into a cardboard box.
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3: Thrift store day.
4: That's a thing.
5: Mm-hmm. Yeah.
4: I mean, there's a billion of these holidays as we go over at the beginning of every show. Thrift store day.
5: Gotta know what day it is.
4: And so we sent everybody on the show out to any kind of thrift store. It doesn't matter. Anyone would work. But you had a budget of $20 or less. And bring it in, and then we'll see who did the best job at just whatever you can find. I hadn't been in a thrift store in a billion years.
2: Same.
4: And the one that we went to, my son said, it smells like garbage and weed. And it did. I walked in, like, I could smell weed. But then there's also like a...
5: There's always a certain smell.
2: It's kind of musty.
4: Yeah, and he said, he goes, do they have to wash all this stuff before they sell it, like the clothing? I'm assuming that they...
2: They do not.
4: They don't?
2: No. Not that I'm aware of.
5: I don't think so.
4: No.
2: I don't think so.
4: Really?
5: No. If you go to a fancy one, yeah.
4: I was at a Goodwill.
2: Whenever I go to thrift stores, it's very musty.
4: I was at Goodwill.
5: Yeah.
4: They don't like just send it through like a commercial. Just no, I'm not saying they.
5: No, that's why
4: they send it out to be laundered. But I mean,
6: no,
4: I doubt it.
6: I've seen like the cars drop it off, and then the homie takes it in a big thing with wheels and bins, and it goes from there to the back to get sorted.
2: Yeah,
6: I don't think
2: so.
7: The Yield Internet says mainstream stores do not wash just because.
4: Huh? I would think they would have to.
2: No. At a thrift store, you kind of know what you're getting.
7: Well, they also, to that point, what you're hinting at here is they don't take things like bedding for that exact reason.
8: Yeah, I tried to donate a rug. They wouldn't take a rug.
4: Really?
8: Yeah.
4: They had rugs in there.
8: They did?
4: Yeah.
7: Why are you
8: Mine does
7: gray?
8: Not.
4: Like area rugs. Mm. Well, the Goodwill took it. I don't know if he tried to donate it somewhere else.
7: Yeah, it's too small.
4: All right. So before I get into what everybody, I bought a couple of gifts. I saw a couple things as I was walking through it. I'm like, I know a person who just must have this.
2: Oh, wow.
5: All right.
4: And I found this one. It's $2.99, and it was in the frame and wall art section. And I thought, man, Seabass really needs to have this. It says, teaching is a work of heart. And so with his...
7: Let's point out
4: with his blooming career as a substitute teacher,
7: Greg,
4: you can bring that...
7: Because this is a basic bitch stupid wall art.
8: It has word art, yeah.
7: Different heart is all in like a little lowercase script font, and the other parts are in a different font.
4: Yeah. So teaching is a work of heart.
7: Dude, saw...
8: Very sorority.
7: I saw so many... I don't know. There's not going to be a term for this type of, quote, art or just garbage.
8: Yeah.
7: That like modern... It's catchphrases, it's inspirational quotes.
8: Yeah.
7: It's also stupid. It's also designed for like 39-year-old women.
5: It's called Hobby Lobby.
7: Yeah,
8: or cookies.
7: I see so much of this at thrift stores because all these dumb broads bought this 10 years ago.
4: Oh, there was a lot of that stuff.
7: Yeah.
4: Yeah, there was a lot of that stuff.
2: And like a squiggly font that isn't totally cursive.
8: You could put that on your desk.
4: I almost purchased this. It's like this little figurine of the Last Supper, except like two of the heads from the disciples were missing. Get that one. But I did get something for Greg Goring.
8: Oh, man.
4: Now, Greg loves America. He's a man of the Constitution.
8: Yes, right.
4: He says the worst thing you can call him is a...
8: Communist.
4: And my son spotted this. He goes, bro, why would anybody want that? I go, I know a person who might want that.
2: Bro, here we go. Right.
8: Fingers crossed for wall art.
4: It is.
2: Black velvet painting.
4: It's a giant constitution.
2: Whoa!
8: Oh, my God.
2: Oh, my God. You know what? I don't hate that.
8: I don't hate that either.
4: There you
2: That's kind of cool.
4: You're redoing the office at your house.
8: Oh, my God.
2: I don't hate that.
4: Yeah, this was $12.99.
7: We the people. That is four and a half feet by eight.
8: I liked it.
2: This is a win.
8: Thank you.
2: That's cool.
4: Yeah, that's for Greg.
2: It's huge. It's like the size of a door.
4: Wow. It's not Greg's camera.
2: Uh-oh.
4: Oh, no. That's I told awesome. You, too. It's
8: dude, I love it. Thank you.
7: And that does... That might have been made at a Hobby Lobby, because you see a lot of that stuff, don't you, Sammy? Like the big...
8: But at least
5: they'd have an America
8: nice.
5: Section for sure.
2: Oh, yeah. Does that not
4: Does that not scream, Greg, though?
8: That's pretty damn
6: people.
8: Awesome.
4: Yeah.
2: I like it.
8: I love it. Thank you.
4: Here's something else I found. I don't know. I mean, nobody's going to want this, but I was just surprised. I'm like, wow, who had this kind of laying around? It's an answering machine.
2: Oh, okay.
8: How much was that?
4: This was
5: $4.99. Oh, damn, we got to set that up.
2: Yeah, we should have a Woody Show answering machine. Yeah,
4: just a digital answer. Yeah, tapeless.
7: Yeah,
4: so
7: no tape.
4: It's not super old school, but it's old school. It says more reliable than cassette, call screening, toll saver, toll calls.
2: Oh, I love that. Saver. Nights and weekends.
4: And remote operation. I forgot how you used to be able to call your own house hear your own messages.
2: Yep.
4: You'd have to push like one of the dial tone, you know, one of the
5: That's cool
4: the keys,
2: yeah,
4: to get into it. But there you go. Yeah, it's a Is this Con Air? Yeah, Con Air phone.
7: Nice.
2: Oh.
4: Yeah. And this was $4.99. They had so random.
8: Nice. So many deals.
7: Does it have Nicolas Cage's photo on it?
2: Con Air.
7: Getting?
4: No, it does not. It does not. Yeah, it's like the hairdryer people.
2: Yeah.
5: Really?
4: Mm-hmm. Right?
8: Yeah. Yeah. They make all sorts of crap.
4: All right, so we'll see how everybody did. And that, by the way, none of these are the item that I'm bringing to the table. Oh. These are all bonus items.
5: Yeah.
4: These are all just kind of bonus items.
7: He paid money, so these can go in the garbage.
2: Yeah. Honorable mention.
7: Except for Greg's.
8: No, mine's going
4: Greg's
8: up.
4: Is getting hung up. Yep. And yours, I expect you to bring that to your classroom.
7: Yeah, I'll put it in and I'll come in for...
4: Yeah.
2: Put it on your desk with a little shiny apple.
7: Yeah.
5: Nice.
4: Yeah. All right, 877-44-WOODY. Text us over to 22987. We'll be right back.
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3: Oh, it's so cute. I need it. I gotta have it.
4: So for Thrift Store Day, everybody here on the show has issued a challenge to go out to any kind of thrift store. It doesn't matter what it is. Mm-hmm. But the budget, $20 or less. And then you got to bring in something
5: that
4: and then,
5: you thought was cool, right?
4: Yeah, yeah. And then everybody will vote, like, who ended up with the best find. All right. All right. So, Jeff, I think we got to start with you. I can't imagine anybody would have something smaller, like in size.
6: I brought in a 6-foot teddy bear.
7: Wow.
4: It's actually in pretty good shape. You win at the carnival, you know?
6: Yeah, yeah, it's actually in really good shape. There's like a little smudge by his nose. You know me already, germaphobe. I sprayed it all down with Lysol, well, so it's in good shape.
8: I was going to say I want to lay on it, but I don't want to get lice.
9: Yeah, the head's a little brown.
7: Yeah. No,
9: grayish brown.
6: Yeah, it's not bad looking. I mean, for $20, it was $19.99.
8: Damn.
6: I looked up the value. It's valued at $149.
8: I
6: so that's
8: that,
6: a pretty good score.
8: Sure.
6: And I figured, you know, for us, we could use it like as a, you know, emotional support, you know, stuffed animal. If you need a hug, you can give it a hug.
8: I thought it was going to be like a crash test dummy.
4: Or if you just need like an extra chair.
8: Sure.
4: Like something to sit on during a meeting.
8: Yes.
4: The right kind of crams into the office.
8: That's true.
4: That like Morgan's like sitting on the floor. Now you can sit on that, Morgan.
5: Mm-hmm.
4: Now, that'll be more cozy.
5: If you had a baby and somebody gave that to you as a gift, you'd be pissed.
4: Yes.
5: Right? Yeah. Oh, I'd be so pissed.
7: What would you do with that?
4: Yeah, it's like when you see people at the fair or the amusement park, and they're trying to win that stuff, and you spend $1 billion trying to win it, and now you got to lug it around.
8: And you always drape it over your shoulders,
4: yeah,
8: carry it around all day.
4: Dude, the dumbest thing, I think that I didn't buy it. It was given, like everybody on the show got one. Remember the Love Sacks?
8: Oh, yeah.
7: Oh, yeah.
4: They were like giant beanbags. Now, Love Sack makes couches and things like that. That's not what I'm talking about. Like, those are pieces of furniture. This was just a big giant. Yeah. It was filled with like those like chunks of memory foam.
5: Yeah. Oh, okay.
4: And it's man,
7: massive.
4: It was massive, huge. That
7: like
4: thing
7: four times the size of that bear.
4: It was one of those things that seemed like a good idea until you had it, and then it just took up so much space.
5: Our friend Tony had one, and he said, "Hey, do you want a giant beanbag thing?" I said, "Sure." I regretted it the second I picked it up.
4: Yeah. All right, so that's Jeff's thing. Gina, what did you get?
8: Okay, well, you know, we do a lot of sitting here. And now that I have my Aura ring and it does those little passive-aggressive suggestions to you. So I get like, maybe you want to move your legs a bit? And I thought, you know what? Maybe I do. Because I found for $9.99...
4: Oh, I've seen that.
8: Under the desk,
4: it's just the pedals of an exercise bike, and you could sit on the couch, and
8: it's for old people or people who sit at desks all day, and you can hand crank it. Ow,
5: for resistance.
4: To get different. Is that recumbent something? Like, what's that called?
8: I don't know. Desk pedal.
5: Walter White had one of those.
7: Yeah,
8: that sounds about right. So yeah, now when it says, "Hey, time to move your legs," I can just pedal under the desk while we're sitting here. It was $9.99.
4: Hey, is that bear bigger than Sammy? It's got to be, right?
7: Oh, yeah.
8: Oh,
7: yeah.
8: 6 feet tall.
5: Way bigger.
4: Oh, it is. Yeah, okay.
8: For sure. I couldn't see.
4: Yeah. Now I got a full view of it. Yep. Somebody on the text said, what is bigger, teddy bear or Sammy?
7: Oh, teddy bear.
8: That thing is
4: definitely tall.

0: looks.
1: I don't think so. I don't think anyone sells it like that. I think you should make it like that.
2: Really? It ended up at Goodwill.
3: Wow.
2: And then this, I don't know. I'm a fan of abstract art, and this serves no purpose. I guess you would call it a sculpture.
0: Okay.
2: But it's just like mega heavy.
1: Jeez.
2: It's like a sphere that's cut in half and then put back together. And it's like...
3: That is so random.
2: It almost looks... It is so random.
0: Is it really heavy?
2: Oh,
1: is it supposed to be a planet or something?
0: Oh, my God. This is so heavy. Okay. I just want to make it clear that when Greg texted us last night, he said we were all going to fight over his... find.
2: Yeah, I thought you guys would think this
3: is
2: cool.
3: So which one are we fighting over? The dog frame or that?
2: I think Gina and Sammy are going to fight over the dog frame. And I was also being
0: we're going to fight
2: very
0: like,
2: sarcastic.
0: You take it. No, you take it.
4: Yeah, because we're the tackiest people ever.
1: This part is like twice the size of a bocce ball. It appears to be made out of concrete.
0: I like how heavy it is.
1: Yeah. Weird. And then the middle has like silver fittings. So yeah.
0: I would put it in my kid's room for as like a planet.
2: It almost looks like a planet or a
1: I wouldn't give that to it. To my kid, if they were my age, they would throw it at things.
3: That's true. Yeah,
0: they throw it at each other.
3: That would be dropped, or it would create more problems. Yeah. Like it would break something.
2: Well, but if you had a kid
0: who's
2: into science or something, it might look good on their book.
0: Yeah. Kind of cool.
3: Menace.
5: All right.
3: What did you find for thrift store day?
5: Like you guys, I have
3: $20 or less is all we had to spend.
5: I have some honorable mentions. I got all these items for $20 total. And then I'll get to the one that I want to share. But I found this Built hat is brand new.
1: BYLT.
5: Yeah, dude, it retails for $50. I got it for $4.99.
3: Wow.
1: Shows you what it's really worth.
3: And it's still got all the tags on it.
5: Yeah, and then I found this bootleg Snow White VHS tape.
3: Okay.
5: Completely bootleg, like just printed.
3: I did say they had a lot of DVDs. They had a lot of VHS.
5: Yeah.
1: A lot of vinyl, you'll see.
5: And this History Channel unopened game.
0: Oh, that we can use for the
5: show. Throughout the years.
0: Interesting. Okay.
5: But the favorite item that I got was I Ain't Your Pal Dick Face.
3: That's a mug.
5: Yeah.
0: Who's on that? Cool. What is that?
5: That's awesome.
3: I don't know who that guy is.
5: I think it's a wrestler.
3: It just says, I Ain't Your Pal Dick Face.
5: Yeah.
1: Mug. Oh, it's from.
0: It looks like
1: it's the guy from Revenge of the Nerds, Bloodsport.
5: Oh, yeah.
0: Ogre.
5: You're right.
1: Yeah, that's him in Bloodsport.
0: Oh, yeah, with Jean-Claude Van Damme.
5: Nice.
1: I Ain't Your Pal, Dick Face. He just died recently.
3: All
1: right. Yeah.
3: So all those items total?
5: $20.
3: Wow,
5: so
3: no kidding.
5: Brand new game, a hat worth $50. And then
3: bootleg Snow White.
1: Yeah.
5: Look how bootleg. That's something that you would buy on the street of New York.
3: Yeah, no, the tape inside, is it just like a... It was like a...
0: It's like a black...
1: This appears to be... No, this appears... I mean, it's... No, you're right. Yeah, this is like... the sticker's all warped and it's in black and white.
5: Yeah.
1: I wonder if this is a different country, maybe?
5: I don't know.
3: That's a pretty good haul there, Dennis.
1: Okay, so the VHS single clamshell thing says on the back, countless hours of enchantment on two discs. Say bootleg the DVD cover.
0: The wrong cover.
3: Seabass, do you have anything over there?
1: I sure do.
3: All right.
1: And I got something that I got, because like it's a lot of garbage, a lot of tchotchkes, but I got something that is literally one of a kind, I'm quite sure.
3: Okay.
1: It is a memorial cutout of... The day that FloJo died.
0: Oh.
1: Florence Griffith Joyner.
0: Oh, yeah. Wow. God. Thanks for the memories.
1: So they it's like not even laminated. It's like acrylic.
3: Somebody took the newspaper from article.
1: FloJo died.
3: Clipped it out.
1: 1959 and 1998.
3: Yeah, clipped it out. And put it on the top, of wood.
1: They added their own title on the top. Thanks for the memories! Exclamation point. Rest in peace.
2: So weird.
1: 1959 to 1998. And again, this was. I looked on the back. This was custom made by some company in 98. Thermoplaque is what they call it.
5: That's something you would see in a restaurant or something.
0: Yeah.
1: Her husband owned or something.
2: That's weird.
5: Yeah,
1: FloJo. You can't get this anywhere else.
3: Wow. And how much were they charging for that?
1: It was $19.99. It was right at the limit.
3: That seems a lot.
2: It does.
3: For that.
1: For something that, who would want this?
3: Menace just got like a name brand hat.
5: Yeah.
3: That you would buy for $50.
5: But that's custom.
3: Yeah.
1: Someone's really well done.
0: That's bespoke, as they say.
2: That is so bizarre.
3: That is so nice.
0: Okay. Where's that going to go?
2: Thanks for the memories.
1: Behind Sammy.
3: All right. Thrift store day, fine. $20 or less. Sammy, what'd you find?
4: Yes. So I found the BB-8 for $19.99. The Star Wars BB-8. The ones that were like controlled, like you control on your phone through an app. Yeah. And it's
3: People were going crazy for those when those first came out. Those were hard to find.
4: 10 years ago. They were a very big deal.
0: Lucky. Does it come with a remote?
4: So Well, it's

0: actually an app. So it's a whole thing with an app and everything.
1: Oh, Craig, another app.
2: Yeah, yes. For my toy.
3: BB-8's so cute.
0: It's in, like, good condition. Like, when you see it, it's good condition. It comes with the charger and everything.
1: The box is pristine.
2: That's cute.
0: Yes. Now, it's definitely a risk buying an appliance or anything like that. So while it does charge, and it still looks cute on the charger, and it'll glow and everything when it's on the charger, it says that the battery is full when it's not fully charged. And so basically just the battery doesn't hold anymore.
3: Okay. Mm.
0: So I can't run it all around, which is pretty lame. But
3: it's more like a nightlight.
0: For $20, yeah, it's pretty nice, and you can still have it glowing and sitting there as, like, on your desk or something or wherever.
1: Now, is that something you can change the battery out on?
0: I don't know. Like, I'll have to look more into it. But I still think it's worth it. This was like $200 or however much when
1: expensive.
0: It first came out. Yeah, they're a big deal, and it still kind of works.
3: Nice.
0: Yeah. I have hope.
1: Okay. Morgan, what'd you find?
4: Okay, I'm surprised none of y'all got any clothes. So I have a sweatshirt, and I only spent $10.99 on it, and it has Oprah's face on it.
1: Oh, yeah. Nice. Hell nice.
4: Like, just very up close and personal.
2: Oh, my God.
3: Yeah, it's her entire face. It takes up her entire sweatshirt. Yeah, it's cute.
2: And then her hair is the sleeves. That's so
4: funny. Oh, my God. Not I don't hate $10.
3: It. What's on the back? Is it more hair?
4: Oh, it's just more Oprah.
1: It's her face again.
2: Oh, my
3: God. That's something.
1: What size is that?
4: It's a medium. So.
1: A medium, all right.
3: Is that like a men's medium? Was that for a man to wear?
4: It was in the men's section.
2: Would you ever wear that?
3: Hell yeah.
4: Oh, yeah, put it on there.
1: Would I ever wear this?
4: Yeah, for Oprah Day or something. I don't know.
1: You can stuff the bear into that thing, well, I'm sure.
5: Did she just celebrate 40 years, too?
4: Of 40 what? Years of what?
5: Of Oprah.
4: Not life.
1: No, really.
3: She's older than 40.
1: Yeah.
6: She hasn't been on for 40 years.
1: Here's my official item that I... now, we were talking about this recently, and I thought this was actually a pretty good deal compared to... It's brand new in the box, so it has not been used before, which is very important for this item. But it retails normally for about $60 brand new.
3: Okay.
1: Looked it up. And it was actually an item that we just had in that last round of the Craigslist Price is Right.
5: Really?
6: Winky-dink.
2: Oh. And it's brand new.
4: Yeah. Oh.
6: Oh. Oh, no.
5: Oh, no.
6: It's breaking.
7: I thought about Seabass. Because he could use it. It's the medical toilet chair.
3: Yeah.
5: Oh, my God.
3: Lucky. Yeah,
2: look, favorite.
7: Yeah, look at that.
6: So it's basically like a walker, but instead of...
1: Yeah, deluxe folding commode.
6: It's got a
1: 3-in-1 design.
6: That means 3-in-1, meaning I could just have the seat there and crap into the drain, remove the bucket or bowl.
1: Yeah, it was $13.99.
6: Wow. Lucky.
1: Now, because even Seabass was talking about how, like, you go to, you know, buy these things.
6: Oh, the medical stuff is through the roof.
1: Yeah, just because it's medical, quote unquote, they just jacked the price up on this thing.
5: High-end bedpan.
1: Yeah, but it says extra long seat uses a bedside commode, toilet safety frame, or raised toilet seat, high adjustable.
6: Yeah,
1: he's going to bring this right to the... right to the shower.
5: How do you clean those? You just so hose them depressing. Off or what?
6: Oh, they're in the shower. They're always getting cleaned.
5: No, this is one on the side of your bed.
1: Yeah, so like
2: this. It has a little built-in bucket.
1: Yeah, so the bucket thing, it looks like it's just, you just take it and then I guess you can just dump it
2: out.
5: You drop your turds in that.
6: Backyard it.
1: Into the regular toilet?
6: I say backyard. Hopefully you got some woods nearby.
1: Yeah. I don't know. Well, there you go.
2: Sweet.
1: Yeah, Jesus.
3: Depression.
2: Were you embarrassed buying it?
1: Well, because I walked out with that. I walked out with the full-size Constitution thing.
6: It is like he's buying something for somebody's
1: all
6: grandma.
1: All this random crap.
3: Yeah, somebody's old grandpa.
1: Yeah.
2: There's Woody buying a toilet.
1: Yeah. Greg just wanted to buy toilet paper. Imagine walking out with this thing.
2: Yeah, I'm
1: done. Oh, that's a thrift store day.
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2: Yep. Yeah.
0: Woody, Greg, hey. Menace, Gina Grad.
3: Yeah.
0: One of the most exciting things is getting a new car, whether it's an actual new car or, you know, a new-to-you car.
3: Right.
0: Pre-owned car, doesn't matter. But people were asked, people who got themselves a new car, what feature sounded awesome but ended up being useless?
2: I know the number one.
0: I know the number one for me, too.
4: But for me, I know.
2: Sunroof.
0: Sunroof.
2: Yeah. Never use it.
3: I never open
4: That's
3: it.
4: That's a good point.
2: Yeah.
0: I do like it,
3: yeah.
0: I like the, but I never open it.
2: I forget I even have it.
3: Same. Yeah. I have to look up to check.
4: For me, it's heated seats. They hurt.
3: Oh. I hate
0: them. They hurt?
4: Yeah, it's just like sitting on a stove. It sucks.
0: So I bought this new car a couple years ago, and it's got a lot of fancy stuff in it. And one of the things it had, you know, I love a good massage. Oh. It has massaging seats.
3: Okay.
2: Why would you want that in a car?
0: Well, I didn't pay for it. It just it was like one of the things that was thrown in there.
4: Yeah.
0: Right? It's supposed to make it like nice for longer drives and stuff.
4: I bet.
0: And so like, I'm like, oh, that sounds cool. Like a sharper image chair kind of thing. Yeah. I hit it. You could barely even feel it.
4: Oh, really?
0: I'm like, why even put this thing in there?
2: Why would they want to give you a deep massage as you're driving?
0: To the point where I'm like, is this thing even on?
4: Yeah.
0: I don't know.
4: Does the passenger seat have that?
0: Yeah.
3: Oh, that's nice. See, it's always just for the control
4: center. In your car. I didn't know it had that.
3: Yeah.
0: Some of the other things that people said, like the aggressive emergency braking when the parking sensor senses like a non-existing threat.
3: Hate that.
0: Yeah, it almost feels like it did hit something.
3: Yeah.
0: Voice assistance. Like, sounds amazing, but half the time, you got to type it in anyway. Right. It doesn't get it right. Wireless charging. Man, the wireless charging in cars takes forever.
4: Yeah.
0: You could have, like, your phone is 70%. You put on the wireless charger in the car. Mm. You could drive an hour and get somewhere. It's 72%.
3: Yeah.
0: So useless.
4: Yeah.
0: And then, dude, I think everybody bitches about this, that auto shut off. Like, when you stop, the engine stops.
3: What's up with that? Why do they think that's better? You can do that?
0: In some cars, you can. Sometimes you have to do it every single time. Other times, you can go in there and just set it so it doesn't ever come on.
3: But how do they think that's better?
0: But like when it's hot and the AC is running, when the engine stops, all of a sudden you're like, why is it getting so hot here?
3: It's
0: because the engine shut off.
4: Yeah, it's
0: gone. You're sitting here at this traffic light.
4: Yeah.
0: This thing sucks. Yeah, so what feature sounded awesome, ended up being useless? Hit us up. Text it over 22987. We are The Woody Show.

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1: All right, so for Thrift Store Day, we had everybody go out to the thrift store, budget $20 or less, and see what the best thing they could come back with. And now let's go around the room and get a vote. We'll start with you, Gina Grad.
2: Well, mine was easy. I got to go. My top three were Jeff's bear, Morgan's Oprah sweatshirt, and Sammy's BB-8.
1: Okay. All right, Gregory.
3: Sammy's BB-8, even though it's not my thing, but somebody would love that. Yeah. That's awesome.
1: Somebody texted in saying the BB-8, they still have theirs sitting in the closet, but you can leave it on the charger and it will react when you watch the Star Wars movies.
4: That is so cool.
5: Yeah, I'll have to try that.
3: How fun.
5: Yeah, I haven't, because since I just got it, I haven't dove right into all that it does, but it looks pretty cool.
1: Yeah.
3: Right. And then other stuff I think like, that could just go in the garbage. But the teddy bear I'm putting on my top three because that could go to some kid that wants a big teddy bear. And I got to go with the bonus item of the Constitution. It's not heinous. It looks kind of cool.
2: I like it.
3: And I could see that in like Saul Goodman's office. You know, if you have a lawyer in your life that's just starting out.
2: Maybe they want to hammer the idea home.
3: Yeah, just put that in your office or something. It could be useful.
1: Okay. Menace.
6: Definitely Sammy crushed it. I would say number one.
7: With what?
6: With her BB-8.
7: Yeah.
6: And then I would say number two, got to be Morgan with the sweatshirt. The Oprah sweatshirt is pretty strong. Number three, I'm liking the FloJo. The FloJo memorial plaque.
1: Yeah, somebody texted over saying they didn't even realize that she was dead.
7: It's only been since 1998.
2: Yeah.
3: I didn't know.
7: She famously died of a heart attack at a young age when she was, and people were like, oh, steroids, but that was not the case.
1: Rest in peace.
3: Hence the plaque. You could read all about it in the newspaper article.
7: Thank you.
1: All right. Seabass.
7: I will say Woody obviously nailed it with the portable commode, which you can use in the shower or bedside or over your own toilet if you're whatever. You know?
6: But that was just to be a homer for you. CBS.
7: Yeah, well, it's also the most useful thing here. So I would say Menace's History Channel game, which I don't even know what it is. God forbid we open it and rifle through it, could be useful. It could be interesting. Learn about history. And then my FloJo plaque.
1: Yeah.
5: Oh, you can vote for yourself.
7: Thank you. Everything else is garbage.
1: All right, Sammy?
3: Totally.
5: Okay, at number three, I have Woody with the toilet seat.
7: Yes.
5: Because I do think it's a pretty great deal. For somebody who's in the market for that, if you were to find that there, you would be excited.
7: Oh, by the way, someone said if you want to use an easy solution for cleanup, just use a liner. Use like
5: doggy bag.
1: Yep, you could put like one of those little like bathroom-sized trash liners.
7: Yes. Right. Yes.
1: Yeah, for like a little tiny bathroom-sized trash can.
7: And then walk that out to your garbage can.
3: Toss
2: out your
7: heartful of pride.
6: But if that's like the rest of my life, I'm just like, you know what?
7: Drive off a cliff.
3: Take myself out to the garbage.
1: Well, I mean, just think about like, Gina's husband. He had that surgery.
2: Yeah.
1: You know, it was difficult to get around. Like, there's plenty of, not just for sea bass pooping in the shower.
7: If I've thought many times, I don't want to walk all the way to the bathroom in the middle of the night. Boom, right there.
2: I mean, we have the toilet railing. That's one step away.
1: They did have a couple of packages of adult diapers.
7: Mine had a ton too.
8: Yeah, mine too.
1: Yeah, no, unopened, obviously.
2: Hopefully.
1: Where did these come from?
3: You bought them and then realized, I'm not going to use these.
2: Probably gently used.
1: It was over there by the shower toilet thing. All right, so...
5: Okay, so Woody, you're at number three. And then number two, I have Menace with the built hat unused for $4, I think is obviously a great deal. And he got so many other things on top of that, like the History Channel thing and the mug and the bootleg Snow White. So my next one goes to Menace.
6: Thank you.
5: And my number one is actually Greg with his abstract art thing, because I think that it's so Greg that he found something that he would really enjoy. And I would have never guessed it came from Goodwill if I saw it displayed at Greg's house. Yeah.
7: I
5: do want to give an honorable mention to Jeff G with the teddy bear. I think it's awesome, but I am too grossed out. I would never think it's clean. I wouldn't be able to get something like that secondhand.
1: And you can't even wash that because it's too big to put it in any kind of like laundry machine.
3: No way.
1: Even if you went to like an actual laundromat.
7: I mean, you could cram it in one of the big ones, but it's not going
1: to
7: get cleaned.
1: You have to take it to like the hotels that have those giant, what they use to wash all the sheets.
8: Yeah, they have those big washing machines for like comforters and stuff at the laundromat.
1: That's even too big.
8: Yeah.
4: Yeah, I mean, yeah. I sprayed it down with Lysol, so.
1: Yeah. All right, Jeff, you get your votes.
4: The Constitution thing is amazing. So
1: that was a bonus gift.
4: That was a bonus gift, but I think that came in third for me. Seabass, Flojo.
7: R.I.P.
4: I love it. And it's obviously homemade, which makes it even better. And I love Morgan's Oprah sweatshirt. I mean, you get to walk around.
7: That's strong.
4: Walk around the streets with Oprah on your face, on your belly is amazing.
7: Yep. Get you a hood pass a lot of places.
1: Yeah. All right. Morgan, who gets your vote?
5: Okay, my favorite has got to be the Flojo thing, but specifically because it says thanks for the memories at the top. Like,
7: exclamation point.
5: Like, someone typed that out on their computer, did printed
7: you,
5: it.
7: And did you give this to, like, her family?
5: Right.
0: Uncomfortable. The Woody Show. Rock 103. The most talked about music festival on the planet is coming back to Las Vegas.
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2: Yeah.
0: Thank you for being here. Phones open. Be a part of the show. 877-44-WOODY. You can send us a text over to 22987. Reading a story in the news, this televangelist has a new claim that aliens harvested her eggs. Now, this woman is 63 years old, and she hosts a show on Christian networks. It's called Healing Your Soul. And she says that as a young girl, she was visited by alien beings who implanted this device in her body that harvested her eggs over her lifetime to try to create a hybrid child. And so she built her... Let me give me a little background on this chick.
2: Please.
0: She built her ministry after a past as a drug dealer and prison inmate. She claims thousands of other women have had the same thing happen to them without even knowing it. And that explains infertility and other mysterious problems. So if you're a woman and you're experiencing some infertility problems,
3: that's the reason.
0: It's because aliens harvested your eggs unbeknownst to you
3: when you were a kid,
0: according to this televangelist lady.
3: Sounds legit.
0: And she lays it out all in her new book.
4: Sweet.
0: So you could read all about it. What a nut job.
2: Good God.
0: And when you see these people, man, like who follow these televangelists and they send, like people who have no money, that send money.
2: I'll never understand it.
0: That is faith.
3: Do people who say stuff like this believe what they're saying?
2: That's always been my big question.
4: I believe this lady believes it. Because of her history.
0: Well, like a drug-addled mind.
2: Yeah.
3: That's pathetic.
0: Well, she sold drugs and not that she did drugs.
2: She didn't get high on her
0: supply. She was a seller and she's selling stuff now.
2: Yeah.
0: Right? To people who become dependent on this crap.
2: Yeah, she's cool, guys.
0: Oh, Jesus. 877-44-WOODY. Text us 22987. It is the Woody Show. Yeah.

0: Rock 103. What is, quote, popular and huge?
1: The Woody Show.
2: All right, Morgan. Cheers and jeers.
3: Okay, cheers to Ray J. This man is unstoppable. Oh. He has no shame. Uh-huh. He'll do anything for the bag.
4: Yeah.
2: Now, Ray J is the one that had the Kim Kardashian sex tape.
4: Yeah, yes. Yeah. Yeah. But now music career.
2: Yeah, without Ray J, we would have never known Kim Kardashian.
5: Yeah. Thanks a lot.
3: And very talented
4: Did you
3: man.
4: Watch this live? I know what you're about to share.
3: Yes. I watched his fight over the weekend against Orlando Brown. I mean, look up clips on Instagram. It was the funniest fight I think I've ever seen in my life. Yeah. Like, these two men are just wailing at each other and like... Mm-hmm. Just the fact that Ray J can go out there a second time and embarrass the crap out of himself and like seemingly not care.
4: Well, his first fight, yeah, he got knocked down pretty hard. Yeah.
3: But this fight he won, right? It was a decision, but at the end he was crying like he was Rocky or something. Like, I love that he has no shame. Mm-hmm. And he's terrible. So cheers to him. Cheers, Greg. Yesterday I tried to vacuum my house, right?
5: Right.
3: Clean everything up. I got like halfway through. And I'm like, what's this trail of dirt everywhere? Like, my vacuum broke, and the whole time I was vacuuming, it was just, spitting
5: out. Recycling it back.
3: Right. So I'm like, the whole time. And then I'm like, oh, I've made a bigger mess than I thought. And it's a carpet and rug and stuff. Yeah, so how do I clean it up? I don't know.
5: Get a new vacuum.
3: Yeah. So yeah, boring, but cheers to my vacuum breaking.
2: All right. Well, hey, that's a big thing for Greg.
5: Oh, I know.
4: Yeah, you know? Day runner,
5: I highly recommend the Shark.
3: That's the brand
5: Shark
3: it was.
5: Duo. Really?
3: Yeah.
5: Oh, no.
3: And it worked well with my dog's hair and all that. And then now it's deciding to break. Like, what the heck?
5: That sucks.
2: 877-44-WOODY. Text us over to 22987. We'll be right back.
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1: 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We are back on Wednesday. All new show. Mm-hmm. Anything between now and then, as you know, you can leave on the After Hours voicemail. That number is 877-44-WOODY. 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
2: Yep.
1: It is, besides the actual end of the show, it's the second most anticipated part of the show. That is Greg Gorey's parting words of wisdom.
3: Yeah, every time a mullet reaches shoulder length, an angel gets her jean jacket.
1: I saw this kid who was, man, I forget his nickname. He had a funny nickname. Damn it. But this kid had a pretty sweet mullet. He won the junior division of the National Mullet Championship.
3: Uh-huh.
1: His name's like, I don't know, the Hamburglar or something. He's got some white trash, you know, nickname that he goes by.
3: Right.
1: But he's got the beer belly already.
2: Oh my God.
1: I mean, this kid's already living the life. Top to bottom, mullet and the whole thing.
4: All right.
3: There's a local weatherman who seems to be growing a mullet. I find that weird.
1: Yeah?
3: To see a man wearing a suit and have a mullet.
1: Yeah.
4: I know.
3: Very odd.
1: Well, I mean, hockey players, a lot of them still rock hockey hair.
2: Yeah.
1: You know, it's kind of a mullet. Not a full-on mullet,
2: it's
1: but
2: cool.
3: What do you
2: enough.
3: Prefer, Gina, a mullet or the broccoli haircut?
2: Oh, a mullet.
3: Yeah.
2: I can't
1: mullet take, over the broccoli cut?
2: I can't take those alpaca-looking MFs anymore.
1: Yeah. Like every teenage boy has the same haircut.
3: Everyone.
1: The broccoli cut. All right, thank you very much, Greg Gorey.
3: Jewett.
1: Thank you so much for giving The Woody Show some of your valuable time this morning. You know, we love and appreciate you for that. The rest of you guys can suck it. Catch you back here on Wednesday. Have a great day. SMDMM.
2: Ah.

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1: Welcome to Tuesday, everyone. I'm Teresa. I love you. I got Sabbath already lined up. It's all about that music and that Vegas trip. Oh, I'm going to put you on that plane so hard you don't even know.

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1: I absolutely adore you. I got Papa Roach, Free. Ooh, I got a Freebird. Whenever I have Freebird or Simple Man, I gotta, like, that's it. That's the spotlight moment for me. So give me two songs that I'll hit play on it.

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1: It's me, Teresa, your work wing woman. I gotta tell you, I don't know what my thing is. I'm obsessed with like celebrities' net worth. Like if you were talking about Nick Cage, I'd be like, what's his net worth? I don't know why. It's just some weird thing I've got. And I'm also obsessed with the highest grossing films of all time. I don't know why. I think Top Gun Maverick got me invested in that. So Spider-Man, Brand New Day, going into the third weekend, which we just finished, was at number 10. Now it's at number 8. I originally thought it would overtake Titanic at the number 5 spot, but I'm thinking it's going to go number 2. It'll take over Endgame, leaving Avatar still at the number 1 highest grossing of all time. We'll see if I'm right.
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1: Let me jump in real quick to let you know the Chili Peppers are about to release a 20th anniversary vinyl edition of their 9th album, Stadium Arcadium. October 2 is the drop.

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1: Well, I've got to tell you, Courtney Love is talking. She almost died, and she's got words about the new album. We're going to talk about it.

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1: First, I want to thank you for letting me kind of roll with you today. I'm Teresa, giving you a little Courtney Love news. Well, A, she's doing this interview where she said she almost died in 2019, but she won't tell us why. She had a frightening health battle. Then she pivoted to say, and the whole album is almost done. So, two wins. We didn't lose Courtney. I'm happy. I interviewed her once. She was really nice. She's got everyone fooled. She knows what you think.

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1: This hour, I still have Queen, which is a great sing-along. Bohemian Rhapsody is that moment. I'll do it in... Let me play two songs, then I'll hit play on the Queen. Get ready for it.

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I'll be back tomorrow with The Woody Show. You call in and you can win prizes tomorrow morning. It's with The Woody Show right here, Rock 103. 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
1: It's time, my beautiful friends. 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
1: I love you. I hope you guys are excited for this Vegas win. You're minutes away from the keyword. Good luck, my friends. Wait, put your hand on the speaker. All right, it's good luck. Just had to touch you for good luck.

is Rock Station Rock 103. I hope you're having a great day. I'm Teresa throwing some Scorpions news at you. This is pretty awesome. Rock You Like a Hurricane. Like, that music video is going to come to life in a new graphic novel. It's called Scorpions Hurricane, a 96-page graphic novel. It takes the legendary rock band on an intergalactic adventure to Venus 7. I like this. I think because there's a ton of fans that are going to love this. This is pretty cool. So, Scorpions, graphic novel, now you know. And while they're at it,

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1: It's Teresa. I just read a headline. Here it is. A televangelist claims aliens invaded her body and took her eggs. See, that's a great headline. I don't even need to read the article. I got all I need to know. Def Leppard, let's

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Just a reminder, tomorrow morning, the Woody Show is going to make your life a whole lot better with Redneck News. 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
1: Today's the day where we focus on resilience and perseverance through hard tasks. 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Aerosmith, they're next. Pearl Jam, here's Even Flow.

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1: Mike D from the Beastie Boys, the closest we'll get to new Beastie Boys music. 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

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Good evening, it's Chumley. Already halfway to the weekend tomorrow. That's nice. I don't know about you, I live for the weekends. 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Stone Temple Pilots, here's Creep.

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4: Two of the teams from the National League East going for five-game winning streaks tonight. The Phillies, who play host to the Marlins, and the last-place Mets, who entertain the Padres. Former first-round pick Najee Harris signed to a one-year deal by the Giants. He's coming off an Achilles tear last year. The Buss siblings have responded to their sister Jeannie, reiterating their intent to sell their remaining share of the Lakers, despite her objection. I'm Frank Garrett.
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September 18th to 19th, that's going down to Sin City with Weezer, Muse, Goo Goo Dolls, and more, 9 a.m. tomorrow. 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